0: Ladies and gentlemen, please welcome your host, the voice of the UK, Mick Hearn.
1: Hi, everyone. Yes, I'm back again. This is Mick Hearn from Sudbury, Suffolk, here in the UK, and voice of the UK on The Swing Show. Yes, are you all ready? All lined up? Because, yes, we've got another great show lined up for you, as we always do, I hope. Yeah, glad you could join me. And we're kicking off this week with Jody Nix from Texas. Here he is with Pride.

Pride from Jody Nix, all the way from Texas. Oh, yes. Right, let's move on. Have a listen to BR549 now, shall we? Yeah, not necessarily a swing band, but I love what they do. Everything, I'll tell you. Here they are with Georgia on a Fast Train.

Yeah, they've got that old sound about them, haven't they? Yes, BR549 and Georgia on a fast train. Right, here's a band called Shoot Low Sheriff and their version of Take Me Back to Tulsa.

0: Stare with Mick Hearn.
1: Take Me Back to Tulsa, and that was from Shoot Low Sheriff. Right, as you all know, we turn the clock back to the 30s and 40s and even the 50s on this show at intervals. And we're doing that for the first time this week with Hank Penny and Wildest Mama.
2: 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Here's one from the golden days.

0: her face is cute and shy, but looking from the ground, I never got that high. She's a wildcat mama, the meanest gal in town.
1: Wildest Mama from Hank Penny. Right, what shall we have next? Yes, Tia Gones, together with Mark Willis. Here they both are with It Ain't Nothing.

0: It Ain't Nothing from Tear Gones and Mark Wills. Right, moving on, here's another duo, The Farmer and Adele, and Gone, Long Gone.
1: One, two.

0: It's swing time with a voice of the UK.
1: Gone, long gone from the Farmer and Adele. Right. Okay, it's not very often you get two big bands come together. No. So here we have Asleep at the Wheel and the Time Jumpers all together with Faded Love.

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0: Okay, we're turning the clock back again. We're going to listen to Spade Cooley now, together with Milton DeLug and Diggin' with Spade.
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Digging with Spade, and that was from Spade Cooley, together with Milton DeLug. Yes. Right, moving on. Slight change of pace, and here's Deanna Cox and Texas Sidestep.

Texas, sidestep from Deanna Cox and from one beautiful lady to another. Here's Alicia Nugent and Jealous Heart.

0: It's Swing Time with Mick Hearn, the voice of the UK.
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2: Jealous Heart from Alicia Nugent. And from another lady to yet another one, Kristen Harris. Have I played her recently? 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But here's her version of Roly Poly.

0: Roly Poly from Kristen Harris there. And as you probably noticed, lots of covers happening so far today. But I do like the covers because they're all slightly different. If somebody copied them note for note, I'd be a little bit annoyed, I think. Anyway, we're turning the clock back again, and here's Wade Ray and Call Me Up.
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Call Me Up from Wade Ray. And a change of pace again. Here's Don Walser and A Fool Such As I.

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1: Yep, another great cover there from Don Walser with A Fool Such As I. Right, more ladies on the horizon. Here's Liz Talley and Texas in Your Swing.

Texas in Your Swing from Liz Talley. Right, who shall we have? Yes, Ray Pennington and the Swing Shift Band. And no doubt the Big E will be in there somewhere. You pushed me to the limit.

0: You Push Me to the Limit, and that was from Ray Pennington, together with the Swing Shift Band, and if you heard a steal in there somewhere, that was Buddy Emmons. Right, we're going to have a change of pace now as we turn the clock back and have a listen to Bob Dunn. Yes, I played him last week, not very often I play a waltz on this program, so we're going to make amends with that. Out Where the West Winds Blow.
1: A little scratch, a lot of charm. Here's one from the golden days.

0: Out Where the West Winds Blow from Bob Dunn. 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
1: station. Hey, it's Olivia Harms, and y'all better have your dancing boots on, because you're listening to Mick Hearn, the voice of the UK.
0: Let's move on and have a listen to Doc Martin now, shall we? Here he is with Honky Tonk Honey.

Honky Tonk Honey, and that was from Doc Martin. Right, here's a lovely band. You'll love these. It's the Hula Monsters, and She Don't Mind. Not a why.

She Don't Mind, a great number there from the Hoola Monsters. Yep. Right, have we had any songs about the Blue Bonnets today yet? No, I don't think we have. So let's make amends with that with Wade Hayes. And here he is with Blue Bonnet Blues.

0: Blue Bonnet Blues from Wade Hayes. Right, let's turn the old clock back again. 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Yep. Oh dear, what shall we have? Let's have a look down this long list. Yeah. Beauty is as beauty does. 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
1: Honky Tonk Rhythms, Western Soul. The UK's voice for swinging country gold. It's the voice of the UK.

Beauty Is As Beauty Does from Pee-wee King. 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And here's Jason James, and I miss you after all.

I Miss You After All from Jason James. Right, here's another beautiful couple, Camille and Stewie. Yeah, all the way from Australia.

0: Western Swing with Mick Hearn, the voice of the UK.
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2: Oh, they are good, aren't they? Yes, I really love them. Camille and Stewie with Chain Me. Right, another fella still keeps himself busy around Texas, Jake Hooker. Yes, why not? Here he is with Don't That Beat All.

0: Don't That Beat All from Jake Hooker. Turn the clock back again, and here's Adolf Hoffner and Brown Eyed Sweet.
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Brown Eyed Sweet there from Adolf Hofner. Right, and another fella who's still going strong around the Texas area is Jeff Woolsey, together with his backing band, the Dancehall Kings. Here they are with My First Day Without You.

0: My First Day Without You from Jeff Woolsey and the Dancehall Kings. 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
0: Oh yes, here's Billy Lee Riley and Paradise Ballroom.

Paradise Ballroom, a great number there from Billy Lee Riley. Right, we're going to move on and have a listen to a fellow by the name of Hank Mann. Now, I've already played the Hula Monsters, and for a while he was the steel player with the Hula Monsters, but then later on moved out on his own. Here he is with Rodeo.

0: Rodeo from Hank Mann. Right, turning the clock back again, and here's a Ken Marvin and Tom Catton around.
1: Honky Tonk Rhythms, Western Soul. The UK's voice for swinging country gold. It's the voice of the UK.

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2: Tomcatting around from Hank Mann. No, I'll tell you what it is. Look, I've got Hank Mann that we just played with Rodeo, and then we've got Ken Marvin with Tomcatting Around. Now, of course, my brain is sitting here looking and saying, Hank Marvin. No, it's not. It's Ken Marvin, Tomcatting Around. Right, let's move on and have a listen to Kerry Freeman now with What Happened in Houston.

What happened in Houston from Kerry Freeman. Right, Tia Gones coming up. Did I play Tia Gones? Let me just have a look back. Did I? I did, with Mark Wills. Yep, Mark Willis. I'm going to play her on her own this time. Here she is with The World's Biggest Fool.

The World's Biggest Fool, and that was from Tia Gomes. Right, moving on. Let's have a listen now to Elliot Ambrose and Breakfast in Texas.

0: Western Swing, the state music of Texas.
1: Breakfast in Texas, and that was from Elliot Ambrose. And time is nearly up, so I'm going to turn the old clock back for the last time this week, folks, and we're going to have a listen to Merle Lindsay and Safety Pin Rag.
2: This next one's a little dusty, a little crackly, and full of heart, just the way it was first heard back in the day.

Brother Bean on an old bass fiddle. Well, all right. I hear you, brother. I hear you.

Safety Pin Rag, and that came from Merle Lindsay. And unfortunately, folks, once again, we're at the end of the show. Well, time goes so fast, doesn't it? Yeah, they all say when you're enjoying yourself, time slips by, and it certainly does. I'm glad you could all be with me. I hope you're going to join me again next week, where we'll have another terrific show lined up for you. So in the meantime, this is Mick Hearn from Sudbury, Suffolk here in the UK, voice of the UK on the Swing Show, saying goodbye for now. I'll see you next week. You all take care of yourselves. And I'm going to leave you this week with Ryan Bodine and The Keys. I'll see you all again next week, folks. You take care. Bye.

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1: Hey, it's Matt Craig, and it's New York's best rock. Today we're doing Rock in a Name. We'll start it off with ZZ Top, remembering the late Frank Beard. Can't Stop Rockin' from Afterburner.

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1: New York's best rock. 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

Jerk's Best Rock. Have you had that rock and roll dream? You know, the one where on the radio and you run to the bathroom and the song runs out. And then you wake up in a sweat. How about a little AC/DC? For those about to rock, we salute you. It's Matt Craig, New York's Best Rock.

38 Special, rocking into tonight. Title track off their 1979 album. It's Matt Craig, New York's best rock.

Here it's Best Rock. It's Matt Craig. We're going to go from rocking into the night to Rock Me. This is Steppenwolf from the album As Your Birthday Party, 1969. New York's Best Rock.

Duke's Best Rock. Rock me, baby. Rock me, baby. That's what this is all about. Every song has rock in it. So, of course, here's Boston. From their debut album, 1976, it's Rock and Roll Band.

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1: 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So from Queen to Def Leppard. Rock of Ages from Pyromania, 1983. What's in a name? Rock's in a name. 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

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It's Matt Gregg. I need you to use your imagination right now. 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
1: 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How about John Fogerty, Rock and Roll Girls from Centerfield, 1985. It's Matt Craig, New York's best rock.

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1: It's Matt Craig, and we're just about done. It is Scorpions. Gonna rock you like a hurricane. From Love at First Sight, 1984. So until next time, see you, bye.

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1: 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It's Def Leppard, Rock of Ages from Pyromania, 1984.

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0: ABC Oldies, the big beat sound of the Dave Clark 5. Any way you want it, it's British Invasion stuff for you. J.P. McCartney, great oldies on the way. Chantels and the Calcils, the late Arlene Smith of the Chantels died just a few days ago. The Chantels are next on ABC Oldies.
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0: ABC Oldies, George with the sitar for the first time in Norwegian Wood, and the Beatles would probably never be the same again. J.P. 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

0: Chuck Berry loved to do that duck walk. It's Maybelline. I'm J.P. McCartney. You know who you are. More great oldies coming up. A New Jersey group that sounded like the Beatles next on ABC Oldies.
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0: 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It's J.P. McCartney. Here's a Paul McCartney story that you may not know. Did you know when he was forming before Wings, just doing his first solo album, McCartney, he actually booked the studio at Abbey Road 2, went in under the name Billy Martin, and recorded Maybe I'm Amazed. Before the McCartney album came out, he actually went back to Abbey Road. 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

0: ABC Oldies Revolution 1 off the White Album. Gene McCartney, John wrote it while they were in India. They came back to the studios, had a knockdown, drag-out battle. Paul and George won, and the other version, the fast version, was the flip for Hey Jude, and this one was relegated to an album cut. Coming up, more music. 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

0: ABC Oldies, Rupert Holmes wrote it specifically about a taboo subject, cannibalism. 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More great oldies coming up. 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

0: Sealdies, Orleans, dance with me. It's J.P. McCartney. We've got lots of great stuff this hour. The Parliament's on the way. Marvin Gaye. And we've got the classic countdown, too. 1963 on ABC Oldies. Southwestern Vehicle
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0: See all these, the Beatles, it's only a northern song that was from Yellow Submarine. J.P. McCartney, Elvis is next. 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

0: ABC Oldies, the classic countdown. Elvis at number two for the second week in a row. 1963, John Kennedy was president and then later assassinated that year. 3.19 billion people in the world's population. And the best actor at the Oscars, Gregory Peck.
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1: 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ABC number two.
0: Moving up from four to two. Peter, Paul, and Mary. The answer, Blown in the Wind.

0: ABC Oldies, The Answer Blowing the Wind, The Question, Who Wrote It? And that was Bob Dylan, J.P. McCartney, The Classic Countdown, 1963. 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

0: Skeeter Davis from Kentucky, a song that made it to number 2 for 1 week back in 63. 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

0: Yes, good morning, this is Scott's Big Breakfast. Hello! So how you all doing? I'm doing absolutely fantastic. Scott's Big Breakfast here for 2 hours, yes! We started off with One Direction, One Way or Another. Remember, at 8:30, we will have the song to wake up Big T, oh yes. The song to wake up Big T. Don't know why they call him Big T, because he doesn't drink tea, no. But apparently he snores, It's no nice when somebody snores, does it? No. So good morning, how y'all doing? If you want to choose Big Tommy's song, or Big T's wake up song, all you need to do is email scottywatty88@gmail.com. That is scottywatty88@gmail.com, oh yes! So my name's Scott here, and this is my breakfast show, yes, Big Scott's Breakfast. Big Scottish breakfast, as Lab C would say, oh yes! And guess what, one thing Lab C loves? He loves his rolls and sausage, he does! He keeps on asking me to make it while I'm on the radio. How am I supposed to do that? Cook and do radio at the same time? You tell me how am I supposed to do that? Oh, terrible. Anyway, Scott's Big Breakfast here on your favourite radio station. Good morning, wherever you are. This show is coming from here in Scotland, oh yes. It's all produced and put together by myself, moi, yes. So if you want to email me for the request for next week's show, or to choose a song to wake up Big T, all you need to do, email scottywatty88@gmail.com. That is scottywatty88@gmail.com, oh yes! And the spelling for that is scottywatty88@gmail.com. Oh, yes. Energy. Coming up next here on Scott's Big Breakfast, we've got John Parr and Elmo's Fire, followed by Lolly, Viva La Radio. Long time since we heard that one, oh yes. This is Scott's Big Breakfast here on your favourite radio station. Good morning, I'm here to wake you up, oh yes. Wakey, wakey, rise and shine. It's time for brilliant music, oh yes it is. Scott's Big Breakfast here on your favourite radio station, coming from here in Scotland, oh yes.
1: Hello there, this is Lab C. You're listening to Big Scottish Breakfast. I'll call it anyway, you know. Oh, by the way, Scott, get these sausage rolls going, boss. Square sausage, brown sauce, that'll be lovely. All right, and by the way, keep these tunes coming, boss. Keep us going, you know. Hey!
0: Okay, Lab, right away, I'll put the rolls on, oh yes. You've made me hungry, Lab. You have?

0: Yeah, it's a beautiful law there. Viva la radio. This is Scott's Big Breakfast. Good morning. We've got two brilliant songs coming up next. Yes, we've got Jodie Benson with Part of Your World. And after that, we've got Will Smith, Arabian Nights. So yes, this is Scott's Big Breakfast. Good morning.
1: Maybe he's right. Maybe there is something the matter with me. I just don't see how a world that makes such wonderful things could be bad.

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I wanna see 'em dancing, walking around on those, what do you call 'em? Oh, feet. Flipping your fins, you don't get too far. Legs are required for jumping, dancing, strolling along down a, what's that word again?

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When the wind's from the east and the sun's from the west and the sand in the glass is right, come on down, stop on by.

0: Yeah, it's Will Smith. Arabian Nights, absolute brilliant. Shame about the singing though, yes. As in myself, yes. As soon as I sing, it starts in. And this is Scott's Big Breakfast. Good morning, yes. Good morning, how y'all doing? I'm waking y'all up. Oh, yes, I am. Well, what do we have up next? Up next, we've got Will Smith and Prince Ali. Then after that, we have Samuel E. Wright and Under the Sea. Absolute brilliant. Starting off with a couple of Disney tunes. Oh, yes. This is Scott's Big Breakfast. Good morning.
1: Hello, Scottson. Have you got any sausage rolls in here? You know, the square sausage with the brown sauce, boss, because that's my favourite. Come on, hurry up. Get them ready now. Stop messing about, boss. You know, come on. If you don't hurry up, I'll have to go out to Mary Doll and get them. But I'd rather come to you, boss, because you can play me a good song on the radio, you know.
0: Aye, they're making them. Aye, they're nearly ready.

Well, yes, that was Under the Sea, Absolute Brilliant by Samuel E. Wright. Taking us up to 1:30, where we choose a song to wake up Big T. We've got Charlie Puth, One Call Away.

0: This is a good one for your speakers, right? Turn it up now!
1: Hello! It's time to play a song that'll wake up Big D! I stop him snoring, by the way. Hush, doing my head and... Scott, come on, play a song that'll wake him up, for goodness sake. I've tried shaking him, but that's no good. So you got a song on that'll wake up Big T. That's all day. Snore all the time if you don't wake him up.
2: Hello to David Booker and Kamarnock. Thank you for choosing our wake-up songs. Oh, yes. Cover Drive with Twilight, then after that we've got Daz and Teenage Life. Absolute brilliant, here we go!

0: Yeah, it's absolute brilliant. That was Daz Samson and Teenage Life. Oh, yes. Good morning. This is Scott's Big Breakfast. How you doing? This show is coming from air in Scotland. Hello to Shireen Duffy in Glasgow, listening to me with her mum, Jean Duffy. Oh, yes. And they're both listening in and singing along to music. Coming up next, we have Celine Dion, My Heart Will Go On, followed by Will I Am, I Like to Move It. Oh yes, two brilliant tracks. This is Scott's Big Breakfast, it is.
1: Hello, Scottson. Have you got any sausage rolls in here? You know, the square sausage with the brown sauce, boss, because that's my favourite. Come on, hurry up. Get them ready now. Stop messing about, boss. You know, come on. If you don't hurry up, I'll have to go out to Mary Doll and get them, but I'd rather come to you, boss, because you can play me a good song on the radio, you know.
0: Yes, lad, the rolls is nearly ready.

Wubba Yum, I like to move it. I do, I like dancing to it. Coming up next, here on Scott's Big Breakfast, we have the Blues Brothers with Flip Flop Fly. Then after that, we've got Will Smith, Friend Like Me.

0: Yes, Will Smith never had a friend like me.
1: Had a friend like me.
0: From the new Aladdin, the 2019 version. Oh, yes. Coming up next, we've got Geek Music with George of the Jungle. Then after that, we've got Geek Music again with A Promise That I Keep. Oh, yes, absolute brilliant. This is Scott's Big Breakfast. Good morning.

0: Yes, absolute brilliant geek music with I Promise That I Keep. Oh, yes. You're listening to Scott Big Breakfast. Good morning. How y'all doing? Coming up next, we have Amelia Lilly. Shut up and give me whatever you got. Then after that, we've got Kygo and Tina Turner. What's Love Got to Do With It? Absolute brilliant tracks. This is Scott Big Breakfast here on your favourite radio station. Good morning.
1: There, this is Rab C. You listen to Big Scottish Breakfast. I'll call it anyway. And oh, by the way, Scott, get these sausage rolls going, boss. Square sausage, brown sauce, that'll be lovely. All right, and by the way, keep these tunes coming, boss. Keep us going, you know. Hey!
0: Rab, those are ready, boss. Come and get them.

I've got a couple of people to say hello to and dedicate songs to. Hello to the gal with the thirst. And hello to the H.O. Hill House. They're both on TikTok watching me, oh yes. Good morning, how yous doing? I'm hoping you're having a wonderful time so far. I hope you're not too cold, because it can get cold, oh yes. Especially with the weather that we're having, oh yes. Anyway, coming up next, we have some Alexander Burke featuring Pitbull all night long. Then after that, we have Jerry Halliwell, Scream, If You Wanna Go Faster. This is Scott's Big Breakfast.

Yes, Jesse Halliwell's Scream, if you want to go faster, oh yes, this is Scott's Big Breakfast coming from here in Scotland, oh yes. Coming up next, we've got Enrique Iglesias featuring Pitbull with I'm a Freak. Then after that, we've got Hearsay and Everybody. This is Scott's Big Breakfast here on your favourite radio station. Good morning, oh yes, good morning.

0: Yes, hearsay and everybody, absolute brilliant. Scott, Big Breakfast on your favourite radio station. Good morning. Next, we're going to Ireland to say hi to Siab Skelly. Yes, she's a singer-songwriter over there. And we are going to play Superficial. Then after that, we've got Naomi Scott and Speechless from Aladdin, the 2019 film. Oh, yes. This is Scott, Big Breakfast. Good morning.
1: Hello, Scott, son. Have you got any sausage rolls in here? You know, the square sausage with the brown sauce, boss, because that's my favourite. Come on, hurry up. Get them ready now. Stop messing about, boss. You know, come on. If you don't hurry up, I'll have to go out to Mary Doll and get them, but I'd rather come to you, boss, because you can play me a good song on the radio, you know.
0: Hi, Dab. Those are the 80. Come and get them. I'm not bringing them to you.

Yes, that is Naomi Scott, speechless, and she played Princess Jasmine in the 2019 film of Aladdin. Oh yes, absolute brilliant. This is Scott's Big Breakfast here on your favourite radio station. Coming up next, we've got the Red Hot Chili Peppers, Everybody Dance Now. Then after that, we've got S Club Juniors with One Step Closer.

0: That's one song I can never interrupt. That was S Club Juniors and One Step Closer here on Scott's Big Breakfast. Oh, yes. Coming up next here on Scott's Big Breakfast, oh, what do we have? Oh, yes, we've got The Singing Kettle, One Finger, One Thumb. Then after that, we have Geek Music, The Mighty Morphin Power Rangers. Oh, yes, here we go. Let's do the actions, everybody. One, two, three.
1: Here's a song you can join in with. Do the action.

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1: This time, stand up, turn round, and then sit down. 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

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I remember them. They're now on Netflix, where they are. Yes! How do I know that? Because I've been watching them. Oh, yes. Coming up next, we've got Jedward. What's your number? Then after that, we have Martin McCutcheon on the radio. Oh, yes.

0: Martin McCutcheon on the radio. She played Tiffany Mitchell in Extenders, who sadly got that over by Frank Butcher, yes. You're listening to Scott's Big Breakfast. Good morning, how y'all doing? Coming up next, we've got Smokey living next door to Alice. Then after that, we've got the Flintstones by the BC52s, oh yes. This is Scott's Big Breakfast. Good morning.
1: Hello, Scott, son. Have you got any sausage rolls in here yet? You know, the square sausage with the brown sauce, boss, because that's my favourite. Come on, hurry up. Get them ready now. Stop messing about, boss. You know, come on. If you don't hurry up, I'll have to go out to Mary Doll and get them. But I'd rather come to you, boss, because you can play me a good song on the radio, you know.
0: Lab, I keep telling you, the rolls are ready. The rolls are ready. You must be deaf, Lab.

Oh yeah, brilliant. That was the BC 52s with Meet the Flintstones. Yes, to end us tonight. What, to end us this morning? Yes, to end us this morning, not tonight. I'm still half sleeping, yes. We have Pink and There's Your Glass, followed by a wee bit of Kenny Logan's and Footloose. Thank you for listening and good night. Well, good morning. It might be good night if you're going to bed after a night shift.

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0: Okay, still sir.
1: What, Rams? No line. Fuck with sword. No.
2: Yeah.
1: Mandem, come on, Mandem. Mandem, that line is level, sir.
3: Line
0: is too
3: much.
1: Come on, Red, sir.
0: Bro, you've got the swords already. Come on, bro.
4: That's what I like, Penny. That's what I like.
0: You see, so I know you get the best.
4: But it's kind of keep it fresh, bro.
0: You know, I want the line, bro.
3: Yeah.
0: I know my thing from Barking is going to lie that one there.
3: Oh, yeah.
1: Yeah.

0: You ain't been acting yourself lately, man. What's going on? What's at you?
1: I met this girl.
0: And?
1: And she's older than me.
0: You like her?
1: Yeah, I like her. But I don't know how people are gonna accept this.
0: Well, if you like her, that's all that matters. Because at the end of the day, nobody cares. Nobody cares. Come on, let's go. You're killing yourself over nothing. Nothing, I say.

0: going to see her?
1: Yeah.
0: I'll tell you what I'm going to do, man. Give you the keys to my car, man. Go ahead.
1: Yo, Gotti, you don't give nobody the car.
0: Yeah. I know. Who knows? She may be one of the great ones. Only allow 3 great women in your life. Who knows? She may be one of them.
1: Yeah, I hope so.
0: I hope so, too. Have fun.

I've heard people say that too much of anything is not good for you, baby. But I don't know about that. As many times as we've loved and we've shared love and made love, it doesn't seem to me like it's enough. It's just not enough, baby.

I can easily feel myself slipping, slipping more and more waves. That super world of my own. Nobody but you and me. We've got it together, baby.

0: What do I mean?
1: Yo, why don't I call back right
0: I'm
1: now?
0: Sick of all this stress. You keep stressing me.
1: Stress? Because I expect you to be faithful to me? That's stress?
0: All that drama, you keep stressing me, paying me out.
1: You bring the drama to yourself.
0: You know
1: okay?
0: what? Keep all That's that. All that drama, you just keep that to yourself.
1: Go ahead then.
2: Hey, what's up, baby? How you doing?
1: My ex-man.
2: Yeah, I saw him tripping and everything.
1: Yeah.
2: You want to talk about it later on?
1: Yeah.
2: So you're going to have a drink or something? Yeah? Cool with that?
0: Yo, Bob, give me a pen.
2: Give me a call anytime. It doesn't matter what time it is. That's my real number too.
1: No pager, right?
2: Nah, that's my direct number.
1: All right.
2: Take care, all right?

0: Hey, here comes Sherry.
1: What's up with her and homeboy?
2: Oh, no, man. One minute they kicking it, one minute they not.
3: I know what it's gonna take.
1: What?
3: That one kiss goodnight.
1: That's it.

A world apart, a world where roses bloom. And when you speak, angels sing from above.

0: Hello?
1: Yo, what up, girl? Wish I was there with you. What you doing?
0: Hey, I was just thinking about you. How you been?
1: I'm good. You know, holding it down out here on the road. How you feeling?
0: Just bored.
1: Bored?
0: Trying to find something to do, sitting at the house.
1: Girl, why don't you just get out the house and go do something?
0: Hold on. Somebody's at the door.
1: I wonder who that could be.
2: Yeah, what's up?
0: Oh my God, what are you doing here?
2: You wanna ride me tonight?
0: Yeah.
2: Alright, come on.

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weekly, and it's the biggest party on your radio. L1 of this show is all about club classics, the ones that you know and love, and the ones that keep you moving on the floor. We've done a bit of work on our playlist recently. I don't know if you're going to notice or not, but it should be a bit better. It's an ongoing, like, work in progress all the time. Honestly, it really is.

0: and the tunes are warming us up nicely. Finlay's been in touch as well and enjoying the tunes too on the dance party. Don't normally message into the show, Finlay says, but caught you on the radio and you got me moving around the car and it sounds absolutely wicked. Big shout out to Michael as well and Tess listening to us, who are loving the tunes this week, getting ready to go to a wedding tomorrow. Wow, that'll be lovely. On the way then, I got this for you. Inner and Hot plays very soon on the dance party. Back to the 90s with Planet Perfecto, Not Over Yet. And one of my faves for the last couple of years, Sonny Federa, Jazzy and DOD, Some Days, on the way on the Club Classics.
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2: About to date my lady's self for years. New drip on the way, aha. Rap, you still say.

It's Inner and Hot on the Dance Party, and also Casso Ray, D-Block Europe, David Guest from High Taste on the remix of Prada. Ilse's been in touch and says exactly what I needed to listen to today, Lee. Lauren's been on saying absolute tunage coming out the speakers, and Erin's on saying that, Lee, you are starting the party in my house officially. I've got a bit of a pet hate at the moment, though, and that is, I'm afraid to say, barbecues. Not very impressed. Lots of people where I live having barbecues at the moment, and it's not going down too well. It's making me very, very hungry, very, very jealous.

0: away very shortly. We're going to play that for you in around the next 10 minutes. And it's Dance Party Weekly. Saying hello to Blake, who's got us on this week. Big shout out as well to Yusuf, who's listening to us say, Lee, tunes are absolutely rocking this week, mate. And Daisy says, absolutely flying doing a workout down the gym. On the way next, then, Sigma and Nobody to Love.
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1: Sigma, Nobody to Love, playing right here on this week's Dance Party Weekly. Big shout out to Bailey saying off out tonight and soundtracking the getting ready pre-drinks. Big shout out as well to Sasha, who says the speakers are absolutely blasting out in my car listening to you, Lee. Sounding absolutely great. Thank you very much. Big shout out as well to Poppy, who is listening to us and says, I'm on the dog walk. It's accidentally turned into a rave. That's what we love to hear, Poppy. And this is Dance Party Weekly. It's the biggest party on your radio. And the club classics just keep on coming. We're going back to 1999 now with Planet Perfecto and Grace, Not Over Yet. And then we're going to play you St. Patrick Topping and Shake My Booty. It's all happening.

0: Patrick Toppin sounding good with Shake My Booty, also Planet Perfecto as well on this week's Dance Party Weekly, taking us nicely into our brand new hottest record this week. Comes from the Netherlands, two of the most exciting electronic artists to emerge from the Netherlands, from Rotterdam and from Amsterdam, on the Fatboy Slim Southern Pride imprint label, are Lama and Jade with Best One, and it's an absolute whopper. 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

Sonny Federa, Jazzy and DOD, Some Days, playing on this week's Dance Party Weekly. Big shout out to Craig, who's loving that this week. Want to shout out to Gavin as well, who says, Lee, loving the tunes on the dance party this week. You also heard our hottest record from Lama and Jade. Best one from the Netherlands, straight to your radio here on Dance Party Weekly. So we did try and get an interview with those guys over the phone, but they couldn't get to us in time for production. So there we are. Missed that one, but hoping to get on the show in a future edition with some of their future releases. Looking forward to what they're doing as well. They're on Fatboy Slim's label, which is a really good one to be on. Let's continue the music, shall we, then, on this week's Dance Party Weekly. The biggest party on your radio continues. Big shout out to Hayley. She's loving the tunes. Best been in touch as well, saying, Lee, can you hit play on something very special for me, please? Joel Curry and Picker with Vula and Stay Together.

Joel Corry and Pekka with Vula and Stay Together. Sampling Corona's Baby Baby, of course, Rich Bates. Big shout out to Hannah. She's loving that one. Big shout out as well to Dave, who's got us locked in, driving a truck on the M1 in the UK. Big shout out to you, man. Love having you truck drivers listening. People doing ordinary things. Big shout out to Ross and Rhea as well. They are getting the house ready for a few mates coming over for a barbie later on. And a big shout out to Joel, who's off out tonight into town for a few bevvies and a few games of pool. Big shout out to you, man.

0: Back to the year 2001 with Leo Bushwacker. That's Love Story on this week's Dance Party Weekly, sounding absolutely epically here at the controls. Hello, big shout out to Maya listening to us. She just locked into us and says, Lee, loving the tunes. Big shout out as well to Donna, who's got us locked in, doing a big workout in the gym and enjoying the tunes on the dance party. Thanks very much, guys. Right, we're going to go up the tempo a little bit next with Matrix and Future Bound. Stay there.
1: This is the Dance Party with Lee Everest.

Bless Madonna and Clementine Douglas with Happier on the Dance Party, and also Chris Lake with I Remember. And that is hour one done of this week's show. My God, it's flown by this week. Into hour two we jump next. Current anthems on the way. We've got our brand new tune of the week on the way as well in the next hour of the programme, and all the ones you're loving right now. No Battle of the Bangers this week. It's taking a summer holiday, a bit like everybody else in the country. It's taking a summer holiday. Want to shout out Lizzie, who had some really good A-level results, by the way, last week. Big shout out as well to Kieran, who's also got all his grades in the A-levels. Big shout out to you, man. Alex Adair right now then.

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1: Big shout out to Zara listening to us this week. Also Jamie as well, is doing some DIY listening to the show this week. Big shout out to Nick as well, who's loving the tunes. Nathan's been on and says tunes are absolutely flying on the show this week. Hope you enjoyed the club classics our one had to offer. 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Let's continue then into the second hour of this week's show, and that means current anthems, all the ones you're loving right now, starting with former hottest record for us, Gorgon City and Jem Cook.

0: And also Gorgon City and Jem Cook with Oracle, hottest record for us a few weeks ago. On the way, I got this for you. Barry Can't Swim, recently added to our main playlist. Return to Bebo. Play soon on the dance party. Got this on the way too. Shermanology with Danny Howard and Party Girl playing soon. Going to take things up a gear as well with Sub Focus and Grimes on the way. Entwine plays very soon on this hour of the programme.
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and the Chainsmokers with Ilse All the Time, and also Fatboy Sim Topic and Marco Gereni with Right Here Right Now, the 2026 rework. 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
1: Big shout out to Ruby, got us locked in. Also, hello to Dan and Toby listening to us. We're off out tonight into town. Saying, Lee, you're providing the perfect warm-up soundtrack for us this week, and we're loving the tunes. Thanks, guys. And let's continue with the music, shall we? With this, Karen Harding, now on Island.

0: Isla. Sounding like a tropical island, that one, isn't it? Karen Harding and Island playing right here on the dance party. Big shout out to Cara saying down the gym listening to you and absolutely lifting the weights. Big shout out to Remy as well, who says, can you shout out my mate Josie? We are locked into you and we're off out tonight for a big one. Make it large, girls.
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0: Bette Sherman on the G and Danny Howell with Party Girl, sounding great on Dance Party Weekly. A big shout out to Molly and Freya, got us locked in, who are off out tonight listening to the tune, saying Lee, sounding good.
1: Yeah, man.
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3: 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The biggest party.
0: So did you see the eclipse this week in the UK? We had an eclipse, didn't we? It was last Wednesday night. It went dark, but it wasn't that dark where I live. You know, we sort of saw it, but I didn't see it full pelt. They were saying on the TV, though, ITV ran out of glasses, apparently. They gave too many to Laura Tobin, the weather girl. She had some that she had from 1999. Apparently, that was the last one. Do you remember what you were doing in the 1999 eclipse? I know exactly where I was and who I was with. My mate Aaron I was with, so there we are, it's Dance Party Weekly. Let's continue the tune, shall we? We're going to take things up a gear now. High energy, high tempo is what it's all about. Big shout out to Alex, who's saying, going on a run listening to you, Lee. I need something high energy. Big shout out to Priya as well, who says, love the dance party every week on the radio, Lee. Big shout out to you guys. Thanks for your messages. Callum's been on as well, saying tunes are sounding massive this week, Lee. And they certainly are. Let's continue with Dimension now, Once in a Lifetime.

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And it comes from the UK this week. Irish UKG standout and Rinse FM resident Prozac lands on Inner Join Records with Into You. He's performing alongside Oppy Down at the Warehouse Leeds in September, and Interplanetary Criminal presents at Manchester's 10K Gap as well. And this is our Tune of the Week, brand new from Prozac. It's called

Bob Voters and Grimes entwined, also Prozac into you this week's Tune of the Week. UKG specialist Prozac behind this week's Tune of the Week. So he's playing with Oppy Dan at the Warehouse Leeds in September, and also alongside Interplanetary Criminal Presents at Manchester's 10K Cap Depot in Mayfield later on this year. Brilliant Tune of the Week from Prozac. Thanks for sending that into us, mate. Absolutely delighted with that. Big shout out to Ben, who loves that. Big shout out to Josh as well, who said, Lee, loving the tunes this week on the dance party. Hour two of this week's show is all about current anthems, the ones that you're loving right now. We're going to jump into this one from Medusa and Henry Carmille. This is called What Don't Want to Go Home. Then we're going to play you Ethan Walsh to In Love With You on Dance Party Weekly. Let's do it.

0: recommendations of electronic music are right here. That's Ethan Walsh and Two in Love with You, Medusa before this, and I Don't Want to Go Home with Henry Carmel on the vocal, and it's Lee Everest here at the controls on the dance party. Big shout out to Georgia listening to it. She says, Lee, putting me in the mood for a big night out tonight. What are you doing to me? Big shout out as well to Zoe, who's having a rave up in the car listening to us whilst driving home from work. Ed Meyer and In My Life to play you in moments.
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Bit of Afro Dance from Ed McMyer, and It's In My Life featuring Aforming and Vida Rocca as well. Big shout out to Josie. She's got us locked in this week. And sadly, I loved your tune of the week the other week from Disciples, Grooving. Any chance you could play that for us, Zoe? It's on the way, don't worry. Big shout out as well to Phil. He's got us locked in. Loving the tunes this week too. And says, Lee, I'm off to Opera Down at Warehouse in Leeds in September. Looking forward to seeing Prozac there. Big gig. Check out the gig guide as well on the website for more information. Right. Let's continue with this then. It was our second highest record of 2025. Number two,

So we had a message from Zoe earlier asking us to play our Tune of the Week from a few weeks ago from Disciples Grooving. Here it is, Zoe. Big shout out as well to Jackie listening to us. She has got us locked in and says, Lee, sounding good. I hope we're over the heat wave now, by the way. Just had enough of the heat. I'm not complaining, but I've just had enough. Do you know what I mean?

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1: Especially for Zoe, that one. Disciples and Groovy was our tune of the week a few weeks ago on the Dance Party Weekly, and it sounds absolutely epic still. Right, moving on with the show. We are heading up towards the end of hour two of this week's show, which means we're jumping into hour three next, which is an hour of all new releases on the Dance Party. We do this every week, a whole hour of new releases to come. That is after this from Severe. It's called Wave 'em to get to the end of the hour with.
2: 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I keep

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1: Here we go then into this week's New Music Hour, the hottest releases you're going to hear on the radio, the ones that are being highly recommended for your playlist in the world of EDM. Big shout out to Phoebe, she's looking forward to the new music this week. And Ron's been in touch as well and says loving the tune. Zoe says, I've had one of those days today, Lee, I need a bit of an uplift. So we're going to play this for you, brand new from Ellie Goulding, is Ravers to start with.

James Hype and Tita Laura have teamed up for The Flow on part of their EP that's out now. And also Ellie Goulding and Ravers, brand new music from her. Ellie dropped that into our inbox last week and said, give it a play for us, please, guys. Happy to oblige. Brilliant to see Ellie Goulding doing something 90s inspired as well on the new music hour. Let's continue then. Got this to play you. One of my outstanding hot picks this week is from Ludes, Ketima and Camden Cox. This is called Feels Like Heaven. See what you think about this.

That is brand new from Pink Panda. It's called 5 Seconds right here on the New Music Hour, and also Ludes, Ketamer and Cameron Cox. Big shout out to Imogen, loving the new music this week. Want to shout out Kelly as well. She says, Lee, off out for a big night into town tonight. Get over a few cocktails. I hear you like an espresso martini. Only before midday, Kelly, please. Only before midday. Thank you.

That's Love Struck, Lena Punt with Ethan, and In My Heart also Salute, Reva Star and Ace Clark with Soul Play, the Warehouse Love remix, playing right here on Dance Party Weekly. Cameron's been on. Just got a new job, Lee says. Congratulations, man. Cameron says, got some friends around celebrating, having a few bevvies and enjoying the dance party. Big shout out to Connor as well, who's got us locked in. And big shout out to Jesse. Jesse says, Lee, loving the new music this week. This is the new music hour. We're giving you some big recommendations for your playlist this week, including this from Aya, Bees and Honey. It's called Sawa.

Bees and Honey with Sawa. Bit of Afro dance for you on the new Music Hour this week. Big shout out to Olivia, who loves that track. She says, Lee, outstanding hot pick this week. Thank you very much. Big shout out as well to Jody, who's doing my production this week next door at Dance Radio Shows. Don't forget to listen to our sister show as well, Ready for the Weekend, on a radio station near you. Big shout out to Lily, who says, Lee, got you locked in on the way out and in taxi. Got you locked in there. Big shout out to Dave, the taxi driver, who's keeping me moving tonight. Big shout out to you, Dave the taxi driver, and all the other taxi drivers as well. Got a shout out to Paul as well, who is off on holiday tomorrow morning. Paul says, Lee, I've got my bags packed, alarm call set for 2:30. Loads you doing that at the moment. Very jealous. Right, on the way next then, we got more new releases for you. These are all first plays. Brand new to the playlist is Jammer, Zed Bias and Zoe Cripey next, with a track called Move Me.

Zed Bias and Zoe Cripey with Move Mountains playing on the new music hour on this week's Dance Party. Joel says, sounding on point this week, Lee, with the new music. Thank you. Big shout out to Scott as well and Amelia, who have got us locked in, listening to us whilst getting the barbecue ready to fire up. We heard you say earlier on, Lee, you don't like barbecues. Not at the moment. I'm really not into it at the moment. And the smell is driving me wild. I'm on a big weight loss journey, and barbecued food is the last thing on my mind, I can tell you. Big shout out as well to Azalea, who's listening to us. Says, Lee, loving listening to you every night on the dance party this weekend. Sounding great.

Skitchy and Recall plays right here on the New Music Hour on Dance Party Weekly, and Joe Hunt and Carter Walsh with Get Shaky, their version 2026 rework of the Ian Kerry Project classic. Moving on with the music for this, Scott Steeler now, I Can Make You on the New.

Bit of garage from Rias and Elisa. That is Around You on the dance party this week on the New Music Hour. And before this, Scott Steer and Dakota with I Can Make You Feel Good, sampling the Shalimar classic, of course, from the 1970s. Big, big tune. What a great sample. Robin's been in touch and loving the tunes this week. Eden's been on as well, saying, Lee, sounding good on the radio. Big shout out to Maya as well, who's loving the tunes this week on the New Music Hour. Right, got this to play you now. It's a rework, remix of a 90s club classic. Marshall Simon has done the business with this tune, and I'll tell you, this remix is so good, you're gonna love it. Brand new music on the dance party from Marshall Simon, remixing The Real McCoy and MC Star, Another Night. Let's do it.

0: Marshall Simon remixing The Real McCoy and MC Stars Another Night, turning a 90s classic into 2026 and sounding epic on this week's Dance Party Weekly, right here on the New Music Hour. Lee Everest here at the controls. Big shout out to Phoebe, who loves that. She said, Lee, I love me 90s nostalgia. And that just hits the spot with Marshall Simon on the remix. Big shout out as well to Joel, who's got us on. Loving the tunes this week. Big shout out to you, man. Thanks for your messages, guys. Keep them coming in on social and through the website as well. About 15 minutes left of us on the dance party. Coda and Ree have dropped a new one called I Feel It. We're going to play you the club mix of said tune in moments.
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1: That's Coda and Ray with I Feel It. Big shout out to Frankie, loving the tunes this week. Want to shout out Finn as well, who is off for a big night out tonight. Massive shout out to Jake, who's working out in the gym listening to us. Loads of you working out. Want to say hello to Carly and Ross as well. They're off on holiday over the weekend, and said Lee, dance party is getting us warmed up big time for the holiday. Big shout out to you guys. Thanks for choosing us. You can listen to this show on demand. I'm going to give you some details about that very shortly. First of all, this brand new from Dubs is Say Yeah.
2: Hey, pick up. I want to come over.

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brand new from Sunsets. It's called Living Only Once on this week's Dance Party Weekly. And got a shout out to Georgia and Sophie. Saying, Lee, we're warming up for a big night out and we are loving the tunes on the dance party this week. Thanks for that, guys. Big shout out as well to Ilsa, who's loving the songs. Right, one more to go from us then before we head out of here. And this is brand new from Cheryl Holland, part of her new EP as featured on BBC Introducing. Cheryl Holland is a D&B artist from the UK, teamed up with Riggs. And this is called Catharsis on her brand new EP, which is out now. Give Cheryl Holland some love on social. Give her a search. She's all available there to listen to and on all streaming platforms as well. And that is us done for this week's Dance Party. 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I return next week for another action-packed show on Dance Party Weekly. Another hottest record, another tune of the week. Battle of the Bangers is taking a rest for the summer. It's back in September, though. Don't worry. And I'll catch you next week. Cheryl Holland.

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Nobody likes the records that you play. Nobody likes the records that you play. Nobody likes the records that you play. Nobody likes the records that you play. Nobody likes the records that you play. Nobody likes the records.

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0: Look, the shit is totally sloppy. 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
0: The application has run out of memory. 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

0: I say, Les.
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1: Well, how do you know he's a police dog?
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1: Well,

0: Yeah, sweet child of mine here on Scott Pikemax. Hello, how you all doing? Scott Pikemax and your favourite radio station with me, the Budgie Boy. Budgie Boy, we love you. Budgie Boy, we love you. Yes, we do. Yes. And we have some brilliant music lined up. Yes, up next we've got Liz Kay, You're Not Alone, followed by Paul Elstak with Rainbow in the Sky. Absolute brilliant. This is Scott Pikemax on your favourite radio station. Yo, give me something
1: to dance to. 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

0: Yes, Scott's Pack Mix and your favourite radio station. Hello, how you doing? I'm doing absolutely fantastic. I am the Budgie Boy. Budgie Boy, we love you, Budgie Boy. Yes, we do. Paul Elstak. Rainbow in the Sky. Absolute brilliant track. So how you all doing? I am the Budgie Boy. This is Scott's Party Mix on your favourite radio station, wherever you are. It's either good morning, good afternoon, or good evening, good morning, good afternoon. Whatever way you want to put it, you put it that way. Up next, we've got Speed City Mega Mix by Clarity, Lomos, and Mento. Then after that, we've got Kamisra with Let Me Show You. Absolute brilliant tracks. 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

0: Yes, Kamasada, and let me show you. 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Playing you the best music. My nickname is the Budgie Boy. Budgie Boy, we love you. Budgie Boy, yes, we do. Up next, we've got Special D, Come With Me, followed by Concrete Angel by Gareth Enemy and Christina. Absolute brilliant. 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Let's party!
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0: Yes, Concrete Angels. Absolute brilliant track. Oh yeah, Scott Party Mix. Coming from Ayr here in Scotland. Oh yes. My nickname is Budgie Boy. Budgie Boy, we love you. Budgie Boy, yes we do, yes. Up next, we've got I'm Feeling Up by Sunset Bros and Mark McCabe. And after that, we've got Katrina and the Waves versus Grace. Absolute brilliant. This is Scott's Park Mix on your favourite radio station with me, the Budgie Boy. Budgie Boy, we love you. Budgie Boy, yes we do.
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0: Katrina and the Waves versus Greece. Here on Scott Pat Mix, absolute brilliant. Up next, we have a brilliant track, Hardcore Feelings. Then after that, we've got Kerncraft 400. Zombie Nation, yes, absolute brilliant. I know everybody loves a wee bit of Zombie Nation, oh yes. I know, I love it, yes, I do. This is Scott Pat Mix on your favourite radio station with me, the Budgie Boy. Budgie Boy, we love you, Budgie Boy. Yes, we do. So let's party with the Budgie Boy.
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0: Yes, Kerncraft 400. Zombie Nation here on Scott's Party Mix. I love it, love it, love it. Yes, I do. Scott's Party Mix. Up next, we have TTF, Jurassic Park. Then TTF, Give Me Your Loving. Scott Pike Max with me, the Budgie Boy. Budgie Boy, we love you. Budgie Boy, yes, we do. Oh, yes.
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0: 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Playing you the best music. That's TTF, Give Me Your Loving, yes. Coming up next, we have GBX and Scary Voa with Take My Hand, then GBX with Sparkle Remix, and Rachel with I'm Alive. Absolute brilliant. This is Scott's Park Mix and your favourite radio station with me, the Budgie Boy. Budgie Boy, we love you. Budgie Boy, yes, we do. Let's party.
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0: Yes, absolutely. Brilliant, yes. GBX, Barcos and Laxel. I'm alive, yes, I am alive. This is Scott's Party Mix on your favourite radio station, playing you the best tunes, playing you the best party hits that you want to hear, yes, the best dance hits. And I am coming from Ayrshire, yes, I'm coming from Ayr here in Scotland, oh yes. This is Scott's Party Mix with me, the Budgie Boy, we love you, Budgie Boy, yes we do. Now up next we've got Rave All Star with Wonderful Days. Then after that we've got Mickey Module, Jesse, Flippin' Phil with Over You. Absolute brilliant. This is Scott's Party Mix on your favourite radio station. Let's party.
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0: Mickey Module, Jesse, and Flippin' Phil. Over you, absolute brilliant track. This is Scott Pack Mix on your favourite radio station. With me, the Budgie Boy, we love you, Budgie Boy, yes we do. That is Budgie Boy, we love you, Budgie Boy, yes we do. Up next, we've got Night Koa with Girls. Then after that, we've got Sash with Ecuador. Yes, absolute brilliant. This is Scott's Party Mix on your favourite radio station. Let's party with the Budgie Boy.
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0: Yes, yeah, Sash and Ecuador here on Scott Party Max. Absolute brilliant. Yes, I loved it. I was singing away to that. Yes, I was. Yes. Up next, we've got DJ Michael with What's Up. Then after that, we've got Workout Music, Born to Be Alive. Yes, absolute brilliant. This is Scott Party Max, and your favourite radio station with me, the Budgie Boy. Budgie Boy, we love you, Budgie Boy. Yes, we do.
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0: Yes, absolute brilliant. Born to be Alive by Whackout Music. Born to be Alive. Up next, we've got Cassie and the Slosh Puppies with Sloshed. Then after that, we have Whackout Music, Flashdance, What a Feeling, absolute brilliant. This is Scott's Party Mix on your favourite radio station, wherever you are. It's either good morning, good afternoon, or good evening, good morning, good afternoon. My nickname is the Budgie Boy. Budgie Boy, we love you. Budgie Boy, yes we do. Let's hit it.
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Yes, Scott's Party Mix. And your favourite radio station, it's time for the mentions. Oh, yes, quite a lot, as I like to see you, yes. Hello to Big Tommy and the Tower of Power up in Glasgow. Hello to David Booker in Kilmarnock, yes, the Booker boy. Hello to Gemma Toll and Kevin Head and Ear. Hello to Bob Head or Robert Hiddleston, yes. Hello to Brandon Hiddleston. Hello to Jane Cotton and Saul Coates. Hello to Liz Petrie and Ardrossan. Yes, she is listening in. She always listens in. She likes the Party Mixes, so yes.

0: Hello to the Robert Stewart and Karen. They're up in Preswick and they're listening in. Hello to Deb Shannon and Courtney Shannon. They're in Ayr. Hello to Hayley Bell up in Minishan. She's my big sister. Hello to Jilly McAloney, Stuart Webster. Then a big hello to the guys in the Plaza Tandoori Takeaway, Whitlets Road, Ayr. They are Gordon, they are Robert, they are Robbie, and Goldie, yes. Robert's a delivery driver, yes. And he loves the dancey music that I play. If you want to mention on next week's show, it's scottywatty88@gmail.com. scottywatty88@gmail.com. Up next, we've got XTM, DJ Chunky, Annie, Fly on the Wings of Love, followed by Lang the Morang with Follow Me. This is Scott's Pack Mix on your favourite radio station. We'll be the Budgie Boy. Budgie Boy, we love you. Budgie Boy, yes we do. Let's party!
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0: Oh yeah, Scotch Pipe Mix and your favourite radio station. How you all doing? I'm enjoying the music, I'm singing away, I'm dancing away here in the studio. Up next, we've got The Launch by Ben Nicky and Lockdown. Then after that, we have Summer Fling by GBX and Sparko's Mix. Absolute brilliant tracks. 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

0: Yeah, Scott's Pack Mix on your favourite radio station. That was GBX, Sparko's Summer Fling. Absolute brilliant to that. You're listening to Scott O'Hare here, the Budgie Boy. Budgie Boy, we love you. Budgie Boy, yes we do. Up next we've got Jesse and Mickey Mojo with Dancing in the Dark. Then after that we have Oscar Salguero with Life Like a Prayer. Yes, Like a Prayer. Absolute brilliant. This is Scott's Party Mix on your favourite radio station with me, the Budgie Boy. Budgie Boy, we love you. Budgie Boy, yes we do.
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0: Yes, Scott Pimax on your favourite radio station, yes. We are nearly into the last hour of the show. And up next, we've got Dancing DJs Fading Like a Flower. Then after that, we've got Lonely by Scooter. Absolute brilliant. This is Scott Pimax with me, the Budgie Boy. Budgie Boy, we love you. Budgie Boy, yes, we do. Yes, Budgie Boy, we love you. Budgie Boy, yes, we do. This is Scott Pimax, and we are here to let you party. And wherever you are, it's either good morning, good afternoon, or good evening. Or good evening, good morning, good afternoon. This is Scott Pimax on your favourite radio station.
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